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3: 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Why do

srce, ampak kakšen hit je napisala Selena Gomez. Lose you to love me. Šesto mesto na lestvici, gremo naprej z Lewisom Capaldijem. Novost na lestvici, Before You Go, visoko uvrščena novost. Peto mesto. I feel by the wayside, like everyone else. I hate you, I hate you, I hate you, but I was just kidding myself. Our every moment

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3: Več na roborock.si.

to the top, I've been out of shape, thinking out the box, I'm an astronaut. I blasted off the planet, rock that caused catastrophe, and it matters more because I had it. Now I had, I thought about wreaking havoc on an opposition, kind of shocking, they want a static with precision, I'm automatic, quarterback, I ain't talking, second packet, pack it up on pack.

0: Rock All Summer Long in Radio 111 je čez četrto gostinčič sem vaša popodanska družba. 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
1: I understand sports really well, really well. And that wasn't a foul. And he gave him a red card. I didn't know what that meant. I didn't think it meant much. Then I started hearing that that means he can't play in the next game. At least that's very unfair. That's, you know, it's one thing to penalize somebody for the game. How do you penalize him for a game that hasn't been played yet? It's very unfair. You can't do that. So, yes, I asked for a review by FIFA.
0: Ja, torej na kratko, on se zelo dobro spozna na šport in to sploh ni bil prekršek. S tem, da sploh ni vedel, kaj
1: po... But I didn't know what that meant. I didn't think it meant much. Then I started hearing that that means he can't play in the next game. At least that's very unfair. That's, you know, it's one thing to penalize somebody for the game. How do you penalize him for a game that hasn't been played yet? It's very unfair. You can't do that. So, yes, I asked for a review.